0: 93.5 FM, WAIN, Columbia, Kentucky, home of the Lindsey Wilson Blue Raiders, online at lindsey.edu.
1: ABC News, I'm Dave Packer. There was supposed to be a celebration. President Trump was expected to sign the bipartisan bill to address the high cost of homes, but he backed off, saying Congress has to pass his Save America voting bill first. The president also on Capitol Hill, meeting with Senate Republicans in what turned into a shouting match. Trump dressing down the Senate Republicans in what turned into that match, and talking about the Iran War Powers Resolution. Bill Cassidy was one of those who voted against the president.
2: He asked, why would anybody vote for the War Powers Act? As he continued, I said, is that a rhetorical question, or would you like to really know?
1: The Justice Department announced one of its biggest health care fraud crackdowns ever. More than 450 people, $6 billion in alleged scams. A strong 7.1 magnitude earthquake rattling the coast of Venezuela this evening, damaging buildings in the capital, triggering a tsunami advisory. This is ABC News.
3: 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Watching him and taking in the blue waves, the sea breeze, the blurry horizon?
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7: WAIN weather.
8: Lows dip down to about 61 tonight under partly cloudy skies. Winds out of the north around 5 miles per hour. Daytime high is approaching 87. Tomorrow, mainly clear skies. Partly cloudy tomorrow night. Slight chance of rain showers. Lows level off around 68. Seasonal temperatures Friday and Saturday with highs in the upper 80s. Thunderstorms possible both days. From the WAIN Weather Center, I'm meteorologist Jennifer Wojcicki. Currently 76.
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0: John Morgan, Kid Myself, and Brian Curry here with you. How's it going? Well, some families are bringing back landlines as a way to help their kids stay connected without being on screens. And it's not the only old-school practice parents want to reboot. Moms and dads share the outdated ways of life they'd love to have for their family, from game nights to family bike rides. Also, many want old-fashioned alarm clocks to make a comeback, along with just letting kids play. Hey, all good stuff right there. Coming up, Dasha.
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0: Stephen Wilson Jr., Gary, and I'm Brian Perry, and today, June 24th, it's National Pralines Day, honoring a confection made from nuts and sugar syrup. They're pretty tasty, too. 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
2: 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I wouldn't, because that's not cool. How would you like to be tried without a jury? 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These things are not cool. Learn your rights as a U.S. citizen so you know what to do in these situations. 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
4: Lows dip down to about 61 tonight under partly cloudy skies. Winds out of the north around 5 miles per hour. Daytime highs approaching 87. Tomorrow, mainly clear skies. Partly cloudy. Tomorrow night, slight chance of rain showers. Lows level off around 68. Seasonal temperatures Friday and Saturday with highs in the upper 80s. Thunderstorms possible both days. From the WAIN Weather Center, I'm meteorologist Jennifer Wojcicki. Currently 76.
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1: That's Dan and Shay Say So, and they got a brand new album coming out in August, Young, the title of it. I'm Brian Carey, and more country on the way.
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6: 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Winners must appear in person with proper positive legal identification to claim any prize Monday through Friday, excluding holidays, within 30 days, so the prize will be forfeited. Prizes will not be mailed or delivered. Any winner under the age of 18 must be accompanied by a parent or legal guardian. No trade or cash equivalent will be awarded for any contest prize. Any person or persons found to be in violation of these contest rules before, during, or after the respective contest or giveaway will be disqualified and will not be eligible for future contests and giveaways.
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1: ABC News, I'm Dave Packer. Buildings collapsing in Venezuela after a pair of powerful earthquakes this evening. The first of magnitude 7.2, triggering a tsunami warning. Then just a minute later, an even more powerful 7.5 quake. No casualty reports yet. And here at home, a rural area of Northern California experiencing its strongest earthquake since 1940 this morning. Renee Everode was inside a grocery store when it happened.
2: I was watching wine bottles drop and just break and the wine go everywhere.
1: Some injuries, but no immediate reports of major damage. A closed-door meeting between President Trump and Senate Republicans today descending into a shouting match after Trump apparently canceled plans to sign a major housing bill. The president now saying he won't sign it until Congress passes a Save America Act voting law requiring voter ID. Ghislaine Maxwell, newly unsealed documents arguing records from the Epstein files render her trial unfair. This is ABC News.
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8: It's around 61. Tonight, under partly cloudy skies, winds out of the northeast around 5 miles an hour. Tomorrow, eyes level off around 87. Partly cloudy skies tomorrow night, slight chance of rain showers, lows dip down to about 68. Seasonal temperatures Friday and Saturday with highs in the upper 80s. Storms possible both days. From the WAIN Weather Center, I'm meteorologist Derek Height. Right now, it's 75 degrees.
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0: I knew you. That's new from Taylor Swift. It's from Toy Story 5. And Brian Curry here with you. How's it going? Wednesday, the work week halfway over, the weekend halfway here. And coming up, Luke Combs.
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5: Around 61. Tonight, under partly cloudy skies, winds out of the northeast, around 5 miles an hour. Tomorrow, eyes level off, around 87. Partly cloudy skies tomorrow night, slight chance of rain showers, lows dip down to about 68. Seasonal temperatures Friday and Saturday with highs in the upper 80s. Storms possible both days. From the WAIN Weather Center, I'm meteorologist Derek Height. Currently, it's 73 degrees.
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1: Lainey Wilson and John Mayer, Phone, Keys, Wallet. That's new music, and I'm Brian Curry. And coming up, more great country. Keep it here.
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6: 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Winners must appear in person with proper positive legal identification to claim any prize Monday through Friday, excluding holidays, within 30 days, so the prize will be forfeited. Prizes will not be mailed or delivered. Any winner under the age of 18 must be accompanied by a parent or legal guardian. No trade or cash equivalent will be awarded for any contest prize. Any person or persons found to be in violation of these contest rules before, during, or after the respective contest or giveaway will be disqualified and will not be eligible for future contests and giveaways.
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1: ABC News, I'm Dave Packer. Buildings collapsing in Venezuela after a pair of powerful earthquakes this evening. The first of magnitude 7.2, triggering a tsunami warning. Then just a minute later, an even more powerful 7.5 quake. No casualty reports yet. And here at home, a rural area of Northern California experiencing its strongest earthquake since 1940 this morning. Renee Everode was inside a grocery store when it happened.
2: I was watching wine bottles drop and just break and the wine go everywhere.
1: Some injuries, but no immediate reports of major damage. A closed-door meeting between President Trump and Senate Republicans today descending into a shouting match after Trump apparently canceled plans to sign a major housing bill. The president now saying he won't sign it until Congress passes a Save America Act voting law requiring voter ID. Ghislaine Maxwell, newly unsealed documents arguing records from the Epstein files render her trial unfair. This is ABC News.
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8: Lows around 61. Tonight, under partly cloudy skies, winds out of the northeast around 5 miles an hour. Tomorrow, highs level off around 87. Partly cloudy skies tomorrow night, slight chance of rain showers, lows dip down to about 68. Seasonal temperatures Friday and Saturday with highs in the upper 80s. Storms possible both days. From the WAIN Weather Center, I'm meteorologist Derek Height. Currently, it's 69 degrees.
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0: Hello, Cash. It's Ron Hartz, and I'm Brian Curry. All right, what's an automatic green flag when you visit someone's home? Here's some answers from the internet. A clean toilet, happy pets, lots of plants, especially healthy ones, and they offer you a drink within 30 seconds of walking in. So there you have it, some green flags when you're visiting somebody's home. On the way, it's Max McNone.
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0: Megan Maroney, Beautiful Things. Earlier this year, she released the album Cloud Nine. She's currently out on tour in support of that album. I'm Brian Curry. On the way, we'll hear from Morgan Wallen.
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5: It is round 61. Tonight, under partly cloudy skies, winds out of the northeast around 5 miles an hour. Tomorrow, eyes level off around 87. Partly cloudy skies tomorrow night. Slight chance of rain showers. Lows dip down to about 68. Seasonal temperatures Friday and Saturday with highs in the upper 80s. Storms possible both days. From the WAIN Weather Center, I'm meteorologist Derek Height. Currently 66.
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0: Ashley McBride. What if we don't? Well, if we don't, I guess we just don't. I'm Brian Curry. How's it going? Hope you're enjoying your week. The weekend not too far off, and more great country on the way.
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3: 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Winners must appear in person with proper positive legal identification to claim any prize Monday through Friday, excluding holidays, within 30 days, so the prize will be forfeited. Prizes will not be mailed or delivered. Any winner under the age of 18 must be accompanied by a parent or legal guardian. No trade or cash equivalent will be awarded for any contest prize. Any person or persons found to be in violation of these contest rules before, during, or after the respective contest or giveaway will be disqualified and will not be eligible for future contests and giveaways.
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1: ABC News, I'm Dave Packer. After what's been described as a shouting match between President Trump and Republican Senator Bill Cassidy on Capitol Hill today over the War Powers Resolution that Cassidy voted for, the senator's office says that Cassidy was later briefed on the Iran war in the White House Situation Room. In Venezuela, a desperate rescue effort at this hour to find survivors in the rubble of collapsed buildings in Venezuela's capital city, Caracas, after back-to-back powerful earthquakes, a 7.2 magnitude, then a 7.5. The 42-day quarantine has come to an end for the 18 American passengers who were exposed to the Honda virus on board the MV Hondius. Six of them spent their entire quarantine period at the National Quarantine Unit in Nebraska. Jake Rosmarin was one of them.
2: And then I would also try to get out for fresh air for a few minutes. After that, I would go back to my room, shower, and I would lay in bed all day and just sleep and cry.
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4: WAIN weather.
5: Low is around 61. Tonight, under partly cloudy skies, winds out of the northeast around 5 miles an hour. Tomorrow, highs level off around 87. Partly cloudy skies tomorrow night, slight chance of rain showers, lows dip down to about 68. Seasonal temperatures Friday and Saturday with highs in the upper 80s. Storms possible both days. From the WAIN Weather Center, I'm meteorologist Derek Height. Currently, it's 65 degrees.
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Santa sky. 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But ain't got much memory of the scenes, come to think I missed them all. And damn, babe,

0: John Party boots off, and I'm Brian Curry. And if you like vegetables, I'm sure you have your favorites. But according to some research, our favorite veggies, broccoli, carrots, and corn. That's it. The results of a survey of 5,000 Americans right there. I like all three of those vegetables. I like a lot more, too. I'm a veggie kind of guy. 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Coming up, we'll hear from Scotty McCreary.
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0: Russell Dickerson, Worth Your While. That's his new one. And I'm Brian Curry. How's it going? Hope you're having a great week. Blake Shelton, just around the corner.
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3: Around 61. Tonight, under partly cloudy skies, winds out of the northeast, around 5 miles an hour. Tomorrow, eyes level off, around 87. Partly cloudy skies tomorrow night, slight chance of rain showers, lows dip down to about 68. Seasonal temperatures Friday and Saturday, with highs in the upper 80s. Storms possible both days. From the WAIN Weather Center, I'm meteorologist Derek Height. Currently, it's 65 degrees.
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0: Stella Lefty, her new one, Boston. And I'm Brian Curry. Have a great rest of your night. I'll see you back here tomorrow. And more great country on the way.
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6: 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Winners must appear in person with proper positive legal identification to claim any prize Monday through Friday, excluding holidays, within 30 days, so the prize will be forfeited. Prizes will not be mailed or delivered. Any winner under the age of 18 must be accompanied by a parent or legal guardian. No trade or cash equivalent will be awarded for any contest prize. Any person or persons found to be in violation of these contest rules before, during, or after the respective contest or giveaway will be disqualified and will not be eligible for future contests and giveaways.
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2: ABC News, I'm Dave Packer. After what's been described as a shouting match between President Trump and Republican Senator Bill Cassidy on Capitol Hill today over the War Powers Resolution that Cassidy voted for, the senator's office says that Cassidy was later briefed on the Iran war in the White House Situation Room. In Venezuela, a desperate rescue effort at this hour to find survivors in the rubble of collapsed buildings in Venezuela's capital city, Caracas, after back-to-back powerful earthquakes, a 7.2 magnitude, then a 7.5. The 42-day quarantine has come to an end for the 18 American passengers who were exposed to the Honda virus on board the MV Hondius. Six of them spent their entire quarantine period at the National Quarantine Unit in Nebraska. Jake Rosmarin was one of them.
3: And then I would also try to get out for fresh air for a few minutes. After that, I would go back to my room, shower, and I would lay in bed all day and just sleep and cry.
2: This is ABC News.
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5: WAIN weather.
6: Low is around 61. Tonight, under partly cloudy skies, winds out of the northeast around 5 miles an hour. Tomorrow, highs level off around 87. Partly cloudy skies tomorrow night, slight chance of rain showers, lows dip down to about 68. Seasonal temperatures Friday and Saturday with highs in the upper 80s. Storms possible both days. From the WAIN Weather Center, I'm meteorologist Derek Height. Right now, 63.
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0: And I'm sure that woman is taking care of him right now. 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
1: Great play on words. It's Cody Johnson and horseback. My name is Ben Wright. Love that one. Lots of great country lined up for you here as we work into a Thursday. You got big plans for the weekend. I'm hopefully going to fish. I mean, but I can say that every weekend. You know what I mean? Hopefully going to fish. Could say that all the time. So Meta, that's basically Facebook, they're trying to improve low employee morale with snacks. 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You know how you do? You know how you make it morale better? Fix the problems and pay more. That's it. We don't need pizza and snacks.
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0: 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Country with Carson,
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0: Speaking of being drunk, did you see what the city of Chicago wants to do to raise money? 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Mainly during rush hours, but they're looking at instituting equity-based cordon model congestion pricing. 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
5: It's round 61. Tonight, under partly cloudy skies, winds out of the northeast around 5 miles an hour. Tomorrow, eyes level off around 87. Partly cloudy skies tomorrow night, slight chance of rain showers, lows dip down to about 68. Seasonal temperatures Friday and Saturday with highs in the upper 80s. Storms possible both days. From the WAIN Weather Center, I'm meteorologist Derek Height. Right now, 63.
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0: Lana Langley, Be Her, Love Her. I'm an Ella fella. My name is Penrod. I'm always looking for a way to make money, and there's a dating site out there that's looking for somebody whose entire job is to end other people's relationships for them. Now, do I have to do that by sleeping with their girlfriend? Because that's a little out of bounds. But Dating.com hiring their first ever chief breakup officer. It's a remote part-time gig paying $3,000 a month. I could do that. I could totally do that. To professionally dump people? Yeah, the person delivers the bad news. You know, the uncomfortable parts for the person hiring them doesn't have to resort to ghosting. Well, I'll totally do that. I'm good at breaking up with people. I know I've been broken up with a lot, so I know how to handle it. But let me do this. Where do I sign up for that?
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1: ABC News, I'm Dave Packer. After what's been described as a shouting match between President Trump and Republican Senator Bill Cassidy on Capitol Hill today over the War Powers Resolution that Cassidy voted for, the senator's office says that Cassidy was later briefed on the Iran war in the White House Situation Room. In Venezuela, a desperate rescue effort at this hour to find survivors in the rubble of collapsed buildings in Venezuela's capital city, Caracas, after back-to-back powerful earthquakes, a 7.2 magnitude, then a 7.5. The 42-day quarantine has come to an end for the 18 American passengers who were exposed to the Honda virus on board the MV Hondius. Six of them spent their entire quarantine period at the National Quarantine Unit in Nebraska. Jake Rosmarin was one of them.
2: And then I would also try to get out for fresh air for a few minutes. After that, I would go back to my room, shower, and I would lay in bed all day and just sleep and cry.
1: This is ABC News.
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4: WAIN weather.
5: Lows level off around 61 overnight under partly cloudy skies. Southeasterly winds around 5 miles an hour. Daytime highs approaching 87 Thursday. Mainly clear skies. Slight chance of rain showers Thursday night, 68. Seasonal temps Friday and Saturday with highs in the upper 80s. Storms both days. From the WAIN Weather Center, I'm meteorologist Derek Height. Currently 62.
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0: sense.
1: Well, Bailey issued an apology to the hotel he allegedly caused lots of damage to. He's got this arrest warrant out. He says, I'm taking this legal matter seriously. I'm committed to doing

0: Medicine. It's Megan Maroney. Jelly Roll before that. Need a favor. Boy, did Jelly Roll do a favor for a dedicated fan, giving the ultimate gift. Not only did he, release a new song that we haven't yet to hear yet. He played it in his show the other night. But since he saw a woman in the crowd who he said, I don't know if you saw the video online, said, that woman back there, get a hold of her. She's been to 6 shows. Loves Jelly Roll. Well, he gave her lifetime tickets to all of his shows. How cool is that? He said, that woman's never going to pay to get into one of my shows ever again.
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0: Hey, speaking of weddings, nearly one in three Americans will spend $600 to attend a wedding this year. What? 19% say they'll spend $1,000 or more. I will not. No. And listen, let me just tell you something. My wife and I got into a, I don't want to say an argument. It wasn't an argument. She thought I was yelling at her, but I wasn't. I was just passionate about this. If you do a destination wedding, you cannot expect people to go. Because that number, $600, $1,000, is going to be more. If you want a destination wedding, you don't tell people, you elope, you go do it. But you don't drag family and friends on a destination wedding, because that's just rude. You're selfish and rude. Sorry. Yeah, my wife was like, why are you yelling at me? I'm like, I'm not yelling at you. I'm just very passionate about destination weddings, and they should not be a thing.
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5: Level off around 61 overnight under partly cloudy skies, southeasterly winds around 5 miles an hour. Daytime highs approaching 87 Thursday, mainly clear skies. Slight chance of rain showers Thursday night, 68. Seasonal temps Friday and Saturday with highs in the upper 80s. Storms both days. From the WAIN Weather Center, I'm meteorologist Derek Height. Currently 62.
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1: ABC News, I'm Dave Packer. Two earthquakes measuring 7.2 and 7.5 hit Venezuela Wednesday night, collapsing buildings in the capital, Caracas. Rescue efforts are underway. President Trump backing off at the last minute, not signing the bipartisan Housing Act passed by Congress, designed to bring down the cost of housing, saying Congress first needs to sign the Save America Act, which requires photo ID to vote. And President Trump visiting senators on Capitol Hill Wednesday turned into a shouting match. The president miffed about four Republicans who broke ranks to vote for a war powers resolution on Iran. Senator Bill Cassidy was one of them.
2: The American people need to know more than we are being told. The Senate needs to know. And it does not appear, although I don't know for sure, that the course of this is going the way that we were told.
1: The Justice Department announcing one of its biggest health care fraud crackdowns ever. It involves more than 450 people and $6 billion in alleged scams. This is ABC News.
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6: Lows level off around 61 overnight under partly cloudy skies. Southeasterly winds around 5 miles an hour. Daytime highs approaching 87 Thursday. Mainly clear skies. Slight chance of rain showers Thursday night. 68. Seasonal temps Friday and Saturday with highs in the upper 80s. Storms both days. From the WAIN Weather Center, I'm meteorologist Derek Height. Currently 61.
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0: 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In my

0: man.
1: 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A lot of half-drank beers getting thrown away. It's actually causing an overflow in trash trucks. Ooh, that's gross.

0: Pickleball game turned violent in Florida recently when a woman assaulted a stranger by hitting him in the head with the paddle. Not once, multiple times. She's now facing felony assault charges. My question is, how do you let somebody hit you multiple times in the head with a paddle? I mean, one time is enough to make things go awry. You know what I'm saying? Plus, there's a new movie coming out. 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Yeah, it's going to be on Apple TV. The Dink. The trailer's out if you want to go check it out.
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0: I'm so glad my children are grown and I don't have to buy diapers anymore or deal with diapers or this new parenting thing. Wool diapers. Have you heard of wool diapers? That sounds horrible. Yeah, not just cloth diapers, which supposedly last a month without being washed. Wool diapers. They cost $40 to $100, but you only need a few. Why would you put a child in wool diapers? There's got to be more to it. That just sounds horrible. It sounds like you're torturing your child, putting him in wool diapers.
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3: Lows dip down to about 60 overnight under partly cloudy skies. Southeasterly winds around 5 miles an hour. Daytime highs approaching 88 Thursday. Mainly clear skies. Lows level off around 67 Thursday night. Partly cloudy. Seasonal temperatures Friday and Saturday with highs in the upper 80s. Thunderstorms possible both days. From the WAIN Weather Center, meteorologist Derek Height. Currently 61.
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0: So some misinformation is out there about sunscreen. You might want to know, with the weather warming up, summer is finally here. But this misinformation spreading on TikTok, some videos include claims that sunscreen is toxic, contains carcinogens, while overexposure to the sun is not dangerous. Some also say that sunscreen is bad because it cancels the benefits of tanning. So don't believe the hype. And while we're talking about sunscreen, believe it or not, the least stolen item ever. Yeah, it never gets stolen. Nobody ever steals sunscreen. Okay.
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3: 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Winners must appear in person with proper positive legal identification to claim any prize Monday through Friday, excluding holidays, within 30 days, so the prize will be forfeited. Prizes will not be mailed or delivered. Any winner under the age of 18 must be accompanied by a parent or legal guardian. No trade or cash equivalent will be awarded for any contest prize. Any person or persons found to be in violation of these contest rules before, during, or after the respective contest or giveaway will be disqualified and will not be eligible for future contests and giveaways.
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1: ABC News, I'm Dave Packard. Rescue workers are searching for victims who may be trapped in a collapsed building in Caracas following twin powerful earthquakes. At least 32 people are reported dead and at least 700 injured. After President Trump's surprise announcement Wednesday that he would not sign the 21st Century Road to Housing Act as planned, he met with Senate Republicans in a luncheon that turned into a shouting match. The targets of his ire: four Republicans who voted for an Iran War Powers Resolution, Senator Bill Cassidy was on the receiving end and gave some back.
2: You have not told the American people what's going on. It was supposed to last 4 weeks. It's lasted 4 months. Our original objectives have not been achieved. And I want to know what's going on.
1: Bed Bath & Beyond is on the comeback trail 3 years after filing for bankruptcy. And if you've held on to one of the company's infamous blue coupons, the chain says it will still honor them. This is ABC News.
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5: WAI in weather.
6: Lows dip down to about 60 overnight under partly cloudy skies. Southeasterly winds around 5 miles an hour. Daytime highs approaching 88 Thursday. Mainly clear skies. Lows level off around 67 Thursday night. Partly cloudy. Seasonal temperatures Friday and Saturday with highs in the upper 80s. Thunderstorms possible both days. From the WAIN Weather Center, meteorologist Derek Height. Currently, it's 60 degrees.
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Are you paying attention to this whole soccer thing that's going on? Well, apparently Portugal's Cristiano Ronaldo. I'm probably even saying that wrong because I don't follow soccer, but I guess he's the first player to score in six different World Cup tournaments. So I guess that's a big deal.

0: Stephen Wilson Jr. and Gary. So researchers from Climate and Analytics analyzed the economy and what happens to the economy as the weather gets warmer. Like when we get a heat wave, believe it or not, it's knocking down your income by 3%. Yeah, they did a bunch of things. The compound events amplify economic losses, blah, blah, blah, a bunch of stuff that's way over my head because I went to school for communications, not economics, but basically we're losing 3% the hotter it gets. I don't understand it, but I'm going to take their word for it, unless this was all written by AI. But how do we know that?
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0: I knew it.
1: Taylor Swift, I knew it. I knew you. Boy, she's finally back on country radio, and you got the number one song on the Billboard Hot 100, which takes a look at all different formats of music. But you knew it would happen as soon as she puts something out. Fans are right there. She recently joined Lainey Wilson on stage for a love story. The song Love Story happened at that Tight Ends and Friends show in Nashville. Of course, that's put on by Taylor Swift's beau, her man, her boo, if you will, Travis Kelce. So, of course, she was going to be there. Why not? We'll hear from Ella Langley coming up in just a few. We're choosing Texas.
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9: Lows dip down to about 60 overnight under partly cloudy skies. Southeasterly winds around 5 miles an hour. Daytime highs approaching 88 Thursday. Mainly clear skies. Lows level off around 67 Thursday night. Partly cloudy. Seasonal temperatures Friday and Saturday with highs in the upper 80s. Thunderstorms possible both days. From the WAIN Weather Center, meteorologist Derek Hite. Currently, it's 60 degrees.
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0: Yes, let's do that. Get to drinking. Zach John King. My name is Penrod. Good morning. Well, the World Cup in full swing. So far, one of the best stories is that underdog nation, Cape Verde. Is that how you say it? They've been performing above expectations, but the goalkeeper only had one wish, that his mother could watch him play. After all his comments went viral, officials at FIFA and national delegates worked together to resolve the mom's visa issues for the trip. It was her first time ever leaving her home country, but she made the long journey to the States to finally see her son compete on the world stage. So regardless of how well Cape Verde does, he's still a winner in mama's eyes.
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3: 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Winners must appear in person with proper positive legal identification. Claim any prize Monday through Friday, excluding holidays, within 30 days, so the prize will be forfeited. Prizes will not be mailed or delivered. Any winner under the age of 18 must be accompanied by a parent or legal guardian. No trade or cash equivalent will be awarded for any contest prize. Any person or persons found to be in violation of these contest rules before, during, or after the respective contest or giveaway will be disqualified and will not be eligible for future contests and giveaways.
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1: ABC News, I'm Dave Packer. Two earthquakes measuring 7.2 and 7.5 hit Venezuela Wednesday night, collapsing buildings in the capital, Caracas. Rescue efforts are underway. President Trump backing off at the last minute, not signing the bipartisan Housing Act passed by Congress, designed to bring down the cost of housing, saying Congress first needs to sign the Save America Act, which requires photo ID to vote. And President Trump visiting senators on Capitol Hill Wednesday turned into a shouting match. The president miffed about four Republicans who broke ranks to vote for a war powers resolution on Iran. Senator Bill Cassidy was one of them.
2: The American people need to know more than we are being told. The Senate needs to know. And it does not appear, although I don't know for sure, that the course of this is going the way that we were told.
1: The Justice Department announcing one of its biggest health care fraud crackdowns ever. It involves more than 450 people and $6 billion in alleged scams. This is ABC News.
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5: 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In weather.
6: Low dip down to about 60 overnight under partly cloudy skies. Southeasterly winds around 5 miles an hour. Daytime highs approaching 88 Thursday. Mainly clear skies. Lows level off around 67 Thursday night. Partly cloudy. Seasonal temperatures Friday and Saturday with highs in the upper 80s. Thunderstorms possible both days. From the WAIN Weather Center, meteorologist Derek Height. Currently, it's 60 degrees.
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Riley and Change My Mind. My name is Ben Rod. Our next artist is Stenhouse. Got a brand new album, Silver Sands Marina, arriving September 25th. Kenny Chesney currently doing the Sphere in Las Vegas. Here's his lady. Let's carry on.

0: country. She knows it. Did you see this story coming out of Sacramento? The Sacramento Sheriff's Special Detail, their SWAT team actually used a drone with a big magnet on it to disarm a man that had a knife. Yeah, there was like a standoff. I don't know if the guy fell asleep or what, because they actually released the video of this. But the guy was kind of laying there with a knife in his hand, and that you can see the drone just kind of come up and get a hold of the knife and pull the knife right out of the guy's hand. So I'm assuming he must have fell asleep or something. But they were managed to get the knife away and get the fella arrested. How about that?
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0: Lainey Wilson, John Mayer on that one. Her latest, Phone Keys Wallet. So John Mayer actually playing on stage for Buddy Guy's 90th birthday. Legendary blues Buddy Guy. And so John Mayer there, John Batiste, Eric Clapton. How cool is that? And very cool if you are at the that whole tight end camp thing that's going on in Nashville. Because Lainey Wilson was playing the Tight Ends and Friends show and brought out Taylor Swift. Of course, the tight ends thing is Taylor's fiance, Travis Kelce's gig. But yeah, Taylor came out, sang with Lainey Wilson. They did Love Story.
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4: Down to about 60 overnight under partly cloudy skies, southeasterly winds around 5 miles an hour. Daytime highs approaching 88 Thursday, mainly clear skies. Lows level off around 67 Thursday night, partly cloudy. Seasonal temperatures Friday and Saturday with highs in the upper 80s. Thunderstorms possible both days. From the WAIN Weather Center, meteorologist Derek Height. Currently, it's 60 degrees.
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1: Boy, I've been saying this for a while, and it's funny because now there's an actual, quote, study about it. Music has changed. Yes, older generations, like myself, maybe you often complain that these songs don't, they don't make songs like they used to. Now a study confirms that really is the case, based on the lyrics have shifted. You know, earlier, music from the 60s, 70s, they had themes like friendship, mutual support, loyalty, devotion. Now there's some artists out there that kind of focus on that, but songs have gotten way more negative over the years. Yes, we're seeing more betrayal, more authority, more subversion, perverting, degradation, cheating, things like that. We're seeing more of that in music today, which is a little upsetting. Maybe we need to just spin a more positive light, which, you know what, a lot of country music's pretty positive. I mean, if you're talking about drinking and trucks, you're probably doing all right, and it's probably a pretty happy song, right? Unless you're drinking in your truck because the girl left and now you need to get a new truck.
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4: 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Winners must appear in person with proper positive legal identification. Claim any prize Monday through Friday, excluding holidays, within 30 days, so the prize will be forfeited. Prizes will not be mailed or delivered. Any winner under the age of 18 must be accompanied by a parent or legal guardian. No trade or cash equivalent will be awarded for any contest prize. Any person or persons found to be in violation of these contest rules before, during, or after the respective contest or giveaway will be disqualified and will not be eligible for future contests and giveaways.
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0: It doesn't matter. It's 5 o'clock somewhere.
1: It's always on 5 in Margaritaville, come to think of it.
0: Yeah, I heard that.
1: You've been there, haven't you?
0: Yes, sir.
1: I've seen your boat there.
0: I've been to Margaritaville a few times.
1: All right. Well, that's good.
0: Stumble my way back.
1: Okay. Well, we just want to make sure you can keep it between the navigational beacons.
0: Between the buoys. I got it.
1: All right. Well, it's 5 o'clock. Let's go somewhere.
0: I'm ready. Crank it up.
1: Let's get out of here.
0: I'm gone.
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1: ABC News, I'm Dave Packer. Two earthquakes measuring 7.2 and 7.5 hit Venezuela Wednesday night, collapsing buildings in the capital, Caracas. Rescue efforts are underway. President Trump backing off at the last minute, not signing the bipartisan Housing Act passed by Congress, designed to bring down the cost of housing, saying Congress first needs to sign the Save America Act, which requires photo ID to vote. And President Trump visiting senators on Capitol Hill Wednesday turned into a shouting match. The president miffed about four Republicans who broke ranks to vote for a war powers resolution on Iran. Senator Bill Cassidy was one of them.
2: The American people need to know more than we are being told. The Senate needs to know. And it does not appear, although I don't know for sure, that the course of this is going the way that we were told.
1: The Justice Department announcing one of its biggest health care fraud crackdowns ever. It involves more than 450 people and $6 billion in alleged scams. This is ABC News.
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5: WAI in weather.
6: 60 overnight under partly cloudy skies. Winds out of the south around 5 miles per hour. High of 88 Thursday. Mainly clear skies. Partly cloudy Thursday night. Lows level off around 67. Seasonal temps Friday and Saturday with highs from the mid 80s to the upper 80s. Thunderstorms both days. A peek at the extended shows 90 Sunday, 91 Monday, and 93 on Tuesday. From the WAIN Weather Center, I'm meteorologist Paul Trombley. Right now, it's 59 degrees.
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Happy birthday. If today's your birthday on this National Catfish Day, a lot of people like to eat some fried catfish. Me, myself, I love the fish, but I will not eat the fish. To me, that's disgusting. On a train.

0: Ella Langley and Be Her. Of course, she's already been named the ACM Artist Songwriter of the Year for 2026. The rest of the winners are going to be announced the week of July 6th. The Academy of Country Music Awards is going to be happening August 19th in Nashville, Tennessee. So they'll be announcing all the nominees, and we'll find out the winners coming up later on this summer. Can you believe it's going to be August soon? Well, first it's going to be July, which is just right around the corner. Just less than a week away now from July, and then August. So that's how the calendar works. I don't know if you knew that.
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8: 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Winners must appear in person with proper positive legal identification. 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Prizes will not be mailed or delivered. Any winner under the age of 18 must be accompanied by a parent or legal guardian. No trade or cash equivalent will be awarded for any contest prize. Any person or persons found to be in violation of these contest rules before, during, or after the respective contest or giveaway will be disqualified and will not be eligible for future contests and giveaways.
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0: Riley Green. So somebody on Reddit asked, what is the name that's so bad you can't believe a parent actually gave it to their child? Well, you've got probably some of these you might have heard before. Todd. Why, Todd's not a bad name. Yeah. Lester. Espen. Yeah, you've heard of that. ESPN Espen. Ursula. Of course, the Little Mermaid kind of ruined that one. Bertha. Who's named Bertha? That's an old name. Archibald. Mulva. How about Nevea, which is heaven backwards? Isn't that nice? And somebody actually named a child A, B, C, D, E, which is pronounced Absudi. Really, though? Really? That's dumb.
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5: 60 overnight under partly cloudy skies. Winds out of the south around 5 miles per hour. High of 88 Thursday, mainly clear skies. Partly cloudy Thursday night. Lows level off around 67. Seasonal temps Friday and Saturday with highs for the mid-80s to the upper 80s. Thunderstorms both days. A peek at the extended shows 90 Sunday, 91 Monday, and 93 on Tuesday. From the WAIN Weather Center, I'm meteorologist Paul Trombley. Right now, it's 59 degrees.
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0: I mentioned the ACM Awards coming up here in August. He's going to be the co-host, Parker McCullough. I think Carly Pierce is the other co-host for that program. My name is Penrod. Big news, of course, Jelly Roll. Well, they're getting a divorce from Bunny, which is very upsetting if you ask me. But he did something pretty cool the other day. He stopped the show, and he noticed a very loyal fan in the audience. He said, this woman's been to like 6 shows. Well, now she doesn't have to pay to go to any more shows. Gave her lifetime tickets to all of his shows. Very cool. How about that, Jelly Roll? We'll hear from him coming up in a minute. All right, stick around.
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3: 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Winners must appear in person with proper positive legal identification to claim any prize Monday through Friday, excluding holidays, within 30 days, so the prize will be forfeited. Prizes will not be mailed or delivered. Any winner under the age of 18 must be accompanied by a parent or legal guardian. No trade or cash equivalent will be awarded for any contest prize. Any person or persons found to be in violation of these contest rules before, during, or after the respective contest or giveaway will be disqualified and will not be eligible for future contests and giveaways.
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1: ABC News, I'm Dave Packer. Two earthquakes measuring 7.2 and 7.5 hit Venezuela Wednesday night, collapsing buildings in the capital, Caracas. Rescue efforts are underway. President Trump backing off at the last minute, not signing the bipartisan Housing Act passed by Congress, designed to bring down the cost of housing, saying Congress first needs to sign the Save America Act, which requires photo ID to vote. And President Trump visiting senators on Capitol Hill Wednesday turned into a shouting match. The president miffed about four Republicans who broke ranks to vote for a war powers resolution on Iran. Senator Bill Cassidy was one of them.
2: The American people need to know more than we are being told. The Senate needs to know. And it does not appear, although I don't know for sure, that the course of this is going the way that we were told.
1: The Justice Department announcing one of its biggest health care fraud crackdowns ever. It involves more than 450 people and $6 billion in alleged scams. This is ABC News.
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6: Daytime highs approaching 88 today under mainly sunny skies, southwesterly winds 5 to 10 miles per hour. Lows around 67 tonight, partly cloudy. Slight chance of thunderstorms tomorrow. Daytime highs approaching 88, a blend of clouds and sun. Mid 80s Saturday with thunderstorms likely. Warmer Sunday with highs in the upper 80s. Storms continue. From the WAIN Weather Center, I'm meteorologist Paul Trombley. Right now, it's 59 degrees.
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0: This is Hot Country. It's 93.5. This is your heads up to remember that coming up on Saturday, August the 1st, so save the date. We've got our Splash Bash coming up. It's going to be with Lindsay Wilson University and Holloway Health and Wellness Center. So here's the deal. This is a fun family event. 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And it's free for the liking. 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We want to catch you Saturday, August the 1st at noon.
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9: Daytime highs approaching 88 today under mainly sunny skies, southwesterly winds 5 to 10 miles per hour. Lows around 67 tonight, partly cloudy. Slight chance of thunderstorms tomorrow. Daytime highs approaching 88, a blend of clouds and sun. Mid-80s Saturday with thunderstorms likely. Warmer Sunday with highs in the upper 80s, storms continue. From the WAIN Weather Center, I'm meteorologist Paul Trombley. Right now, it's 59 degrees.
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0: me ride, ride, ride. That's George Burge and Luke Bryan. So the trivia today was the highest grossing actor of all time is Stan Lee. I'm like, man, I never would have known that. It probably has to do with all the cameos and all the kind of stuff that he's done with Marvel, which doesn't shock me because that stuff is huge.
1: WAIN.
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3: A suspect is in custody following the death of a man in McCreary County. In April, 60-year-old Gene Cooper was found unresponsive at his home in the Strunk community. Cooper was later determined to have died from being physically beaten, and his death was ruled a homicide. Now, Kentucky State Police say 58-year-old Billy Prophet has been taken into custody after being located in North Carolina. He faces manslaughter charges and is awaiting extradition back to Kentucky. The Eastern Kentucky University community is mourning the loss of the university's first female president. Joanne Glasser served as president of EKU from 2001 to 2007, and during her time as president, EKU launched several new and distinctive academic programs, including one of the nation's few PGA-accredited professional golf management programs. Her cause of death has not been released. I'm Joe Lincoln.
2: This is the Kentucky News Network.
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10: Taking a look at your local obituaries. Lucy E. Long, 92 of Columbia, passed away Saturday, June the 20th at her residence. The funeral services will be at 2 p.m. on Friday, June the 26th at Stotts Phelps Macquarie Funeral Home with burial in the Haven Hill Cemetery. Visitation will be after 10 a.m. on Friday at Stotts Phelps Macquarie Funeral Home. This has been the obituary of Lucy E. Long. Fork Broadcasting Columbia sends our condolences to the families and to all who have recently lost a loved one.
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12: Daytime highs approaching 88 today. Under mainly clear skies, winds out of the southwest, 5 to 10 miles per hour. Partly cloudy skies tonight, lows level off around 67. Partly cloudy skies tomorrow, chance of thunderstorms. High temperatures reach up to 88. Mid-80s Saturday, with thunderstorms likely. Turning warmer Sunday, with highs in the upper 80s, chance for storms continues. From the WAIN Weather Center, I'm meteorologist Paul Trombley. Currently 59.
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0: Love it, it's Ellen Langley. It's Morgan Wong. Can't love you anymore. Thanks so much for getting up and starting off the morning with us. So road trip season is upon us. What are the best and worst states for road trips? Stick around. 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
7: 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Winners must appear in person with proper positive legal identification to claim any prize Monday through Friday, excluding holidays, within 30 days, so the prize will be forfeited. Prizes will not be mailed or delivered. Any winner under the age of 18 must be accompanied by a parent or legal guardian. No trade or cash equivalent will be awarded for any contest prize. Any person or persons found to be in violation of these contest rules before, during, or after the respective contest or giveaway will be disqualified and will not be eligible for future contests and giveaways.
8: Daytime highs approaching 88 today. Under mainly clear skies, winds out of the southwest, 5 to 10 miles per hour. Partly cloudy skies tonight, lows level off around 67. Partly cloudy skies tomorrow, chance of thunderstorms. High temperatures reach up to 88. Mid-80s Saturday, with thunderstorms likely. Turning warmer Sunday, with highs in the upper 80s, chance for storms continues. From the WAIN Weather Center, I'm meteorologist Paul Trombley. Currently 58.
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1: ABC News, I'm Sherry Preston. A pair of earthquakes rocking Venezuela, killing at least 32 people, injuring hundreds.
2: Devastating images coming in from Venezuela following a massive earthquake that struck while many were home celebrating a public holiday. There are videos of collapsed buildings in Venezuela's capital city of Caracas as emergency crews helped to get the injured to the hospital. The U.S. Geological Survey saying the epicenter was located along the country's Caribbean coast.
1: ABC's Melissa Adan, President Trump posted, the U.S. is standing by, ready to help. Quakes also in Northern California and Japan. Scientists say they are not related. The president meeting with Republican senators on Capitol Hill Wednesday. Those who were there say he got into a shouting match with Senator Bill Cassidy over the Iran war. Then Cassidy, who later got a private briefing on the war in the Situation Room, went on to change his vote on the War Powers Resolution, which would have required congressional approval for any further conflict. This is ABC News.
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6: Daytime highs approaching 88 today. Under mainly clear skies, winds out of the southwest, 5 to 10 miles per hour. Partly cloudy skies tonight, lows level off around 67. Partly cloudy skies tomorrow, chance of thunderstorms. High temperatures reach up to 88. Mid-80s Saturday, with thunderstorms likely. Turning warmer Sunday, with highs in the upper 80s, chance for storms continues. From the WAIN Weather Center, I'm meteorologist Paul Trombley. Currently 58.
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That's Dasha with Austin. Thanks so much for getting up and starting off the workday with us. One day closer to the weekend anyway, which I'm already there mentally. It's Jason Aldean. This is Don't Tell on Me.

0: It's Hot Country. It's 93.5. 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
10: Daytime highs approaching 88 today. Under mainly clear skies, winds out of the southwest, 5 to 10 miles per hour. Partly cloudy skies tonight, lows level off around 67. Partly cloudy skies tomorrow, chance of thunderstorms. High temperatures reach up to 88. Mid-80s Saturday, with thunderstorms likely. Turning warmer Sunday, with highs in the upper 80s, chance for storms continues. From the WAIN Weather Center, I'm meteorologist Paul Trombley. Currently 58.
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0: and we were working our way through this list, and we just did the best states for road tripping. Now, these are the worst. Rhode Island, Delaware, Connecticut, California, Maryland, Vermont, Massachusetts, New Mexico, Montana, and New Hampshire. So, yeah, apparently those are the ones you want to avoid this year.
1: WAIA.
2: This is the Kentucky News Network.
3: The first ever female president at Eastern Kentucky University has died. Joanne Glasser died Tuesday, as reported by Bradley University, where she also served as president. Glasser's term as EKU's 10th president spanned from 2001 to 2007, and in her time at the institution in Richmond, she helped to launch programs in professional golf management and homeland security. A lawyer representing Fayette County Public School Superintendent Demetrius Liggins is threatening to release information on the district if his client is not reinstated by this evening. Attorney Amos Jones says he plans to announce details on the school system that have not been made public, saying, quote, names will be named if Liggins is not given his position back by 5 p.m. tonight. The superintendent is currently on paid administrative leave. I'm Joe Lincoln.
2: This is the Kentucky News Network.
4: 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A surge in wealth and in golf's popularity has left many established golf clubs full. So some new luxury courses are being built on sandy soil, often in rural, hard-to-get locations that require less landscaping and have faster drainage. 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
9: Taking a look at your local obituaries. Lucy E. Long, 92 of Columbia, passed away Saturday, June the 20th at her residence. The funeral services will be at 2 p.m. on Friday, June the 26th at Stotts Phelps Macquarie Funeral Home with burial in the Haven Hill Cemetery. Visitation will be after 10 a.m. on Friday at Stotts Phelps Macquarie Funeral Home. This has been the obituary of Lucy E. Long. Fork Broadcasting Columbia sends our condolences to the families and to all who have recently lost a loved one.
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11: Daytime highs approaching 88 today. Under mainly clear skies, winds out of the southwest, 5 to 10 miles per hour. Partly cloudy skies tonight, lows level off around 67. Partly cloudy skies tomorrow, chance of thunderstorms. High temperatures reach up to 88. Mid-80s Saturday, with thunderstorms likely. Turning warmer Sunday, with highs in the upper 80s, chance for storms continues.
1: from the WAIN Weather Center. I'm meteorologist Paul Trombley. Currently 58.
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10: Daytime highs approaching 88 today. Under mainly clear skies, winds out of the southwest, 5 to 10 miles per hour. Partly cloudy skies tonight, lows level off around 67. Partly cloudy skies tomorrow, chance of thunderstorms. High temperatures reach up to 88. Mid-80s Saturday with thunderstorms likely. Turning warmer Sunday with highs in the upper 80s. Chance for storms continues. From the WAIN Weather Center, I'm meteorologist Paul Trombley. Right now, 59.
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1: ABC News, I'm Sherry Preston. Two strong earthquakes hammering Venezuela within seconds of each other. That's what it sounded like when the first hit the airport. The first quake, 7.2. The second, even stronger, magnitude 7.5. Venezuela's president just announcing the death toll has leapt to at least 164 people. Nearly 1,000 are hurt, and both those numbers are expected to go up. Tensions running hot in Washington, D.C. after President Trump went into a meeting with Senate Republicans, including some who had voted in favor of a war powers resolution. One of them, Louisiana Senator Bill Cassidy. ABC's Karen Hua in Washington.
2: Cassidy, who recently lost his reelection bid, admits losing his temper.
3: I'm not going to be bullied. I'm trying to get answers for the American people.
2: The meeting was held after Trump abruptly canceled plans to sign a bipartisan affordable housing bill.
1: Europe still slammed by deadly heat. Paris saw daytime temperatures over 100. This is ABC News.
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8: It is Thursday, June 25th. Let's talk sports. Kentucky, how are you? I'm Scott Fitzgerald. Let's start with the round ball. Kentucky's Otega Owe is officially headed to the NBA. The Wildcat star was selected by Oklahoma City with the 41st overall pick in the second round. He becomes Kentucky's second draft pick this year, joining Jaden Quaintance, who went 20th to San Antonio. Owe scored more than 1,200 points in just two seasons at Kentucky. And the University of Louisville's Ryan Conwell became the Cardinals' second NBA draft pick this week. He was selected 37th. By also Oklahoma. And Owe will join Louisville's Ryan Conwell. He was picked at 37th by Oklahoma City. He averaged nearly 19 points per game in his lone season under head coach Pat Kelsey. Turning now to baseball at Great American Ballpark last night.
9: Continues to work. Steer stroke deep right center. Mitchell way back. Gone! A banker's dozen for Steer.
8: Spencer Steer knocked in his 13th home run of the year while scoring Ellie De La Cruz in the eighth. But again, the rally falls short. The Reds drop a heartbreaker 6-5 to division-leading Milwaukee. They've lost 14 of their last 21 and sit 12.5 games out of first place. The Brewers continue to be a thorn in the Reds' side as to why. Even skipper Terry Francona is scratching his head.
10: Yeah, I mean, we had a real good chance early. The bases loaded. Second, third, nobody out in base and couldn't score. And we battled back, and I'd rather give ourselves chances. I mean, I know we left a lot on. It's better than not having anybody on. God, we were, you know, talking through all the strategy in the ninth. One of the things me and Freddie kind of is we thought it'd be hard to double up Dane. That's exactly what happened.
8: Now, there is some good news. However, ace Hunter Green is expected to make one more rehab start at AAA Louisville before potentially rejoining the rotation. Next up, though, the Reds. Well, they take on the Pirates tomorrow at PNC Park. Andrew Abbott set to get the nod. And it's all systems go at Churchill Downs for Saturday's $2 million Grade 1 Stephen Foster. Sovereignty is your 6-5 morning line favorite. I'm Scott Fitzgerald.
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17: Daytime highs approaching 88 today. Under mainly clear skies, winds out of the southwest, 5 to 10 miles per hour. Partly cloudy skies tonight, lows level off around 67. Partly cloudy skies tomorrow, chance of thunderstorms. High temperatures reach up to 88. Mid-80s Saturday with thunderstorms likely. Turning warmer Sunday with highs in the upper 80s. Chance for storms continues. From the WAIN Weather Center, I'm meteorologist Paul Trombley. Right now, 59.
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0: so good. I love that song. It's that John King. It's called Get to Drinking here on Hot Country. It's 93.5 and Splash Bash is back. If you guys want to be a part of this, remember Saturday, August the 1st from noon until 3. It's going down. It's going to be a blast as well, too. Seriously, plenty of good things going on. Like this is a fun community event with things like swimming and food and prizes and games and yeah, don't miss out. So put it in your phone now, noon, Saturday, August 1st.
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9: Daytime highs approaching 88 today. Under mainly clear skies, winds out of the southwest, 5 to 10 miles per hour. Partly cloudy skies tonight, lows level off around 67. Partly cloudy skies tomorrow, chance of thunderstorms. High temperatures reach up to 88. Mid-80s Saturday, with thunderstorms likely. Turning warmer Sunday, with highs in the upper 80s, chance for storms continues. From the WAIN Weather Center, I'm meteorologist Paul Trombley. Currently, it's 62 degrees.
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0: Taylor Swift's new single. It's called I Knew It, I Knew You. As it's Justin, thanks for kicking off the work day with us. She's written that one actually for the Toy Story 5 movie soundtrack, which everybody's just raving about. So apparently we definitely need to go check that one out. On the way, Kenny Chesney and Keith Urban coming up next.
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3: A man on the run from a manslaughter charge was captured in North Carolina Tuesday. A McCreary County grand jury indicted Billy Prophet Jr. for an April 7th altercation in Strunk that left 60-year-old Gene Cooper dead. With the help of the U.S. Marshals, Prophet was found living in McDowell County, North Carolina. He remains in their jail while awaiting extradition. A pair of Danville natives faced child endangerment charges after five children were found in the home in deplorable conditions. Mindy and Preston Wells were arrested Tuesday after police found those kids dirty with dog urine and feces all over their floors. Along with further gross conditions inside, a half-empty bottle of liquor and marijuana pipes were within the children's reach. Both Wells are due back in Boyle County Court on Tuesday. I'm Lee Mowen.
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11: 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Lucy E. Long, 92 of Columbia, passed away Saturday, June the 20th at her residence. The funeral services will be at 2 p.m. on Friday, June the 26th at Stotts Phelps McQuarrie Funeral Home with burial in the Haven Hill Cemetery. Visitation will be after 10 a.m. on Friday at Stotts Phelps McQuarrie Funeral Home. This has been the obituary of Lucy E. Long. 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
13: Daytime highs approaching 88 today. Under mainly clear skies, winds out of the southwest, 5 to 10 miles per hour. Partly cloudy skies tonight, lows level off around 67. Partly cloudy skies tomorrow, chance of thunderstorms. High temperatures reach up to 88. Mid-80s Saturday, with thunderstorms likely. Turning warmer Sunday, with highs in the upper 80s, chance for storms continues.
1: from the WAIN Weather Center. I'm meteorologist Paul Trombley. Right now, 64.
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16: 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I'm Cole Swindell.
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19: 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What's up? 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
20: 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I'm Billy Currington.
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0: That's Graylin James. It's called Water at a Wedding, which I just went to a wedding this past weekend. It's been a really long time since I've been to one. I'm to the age now in life to where most of my friends are married. This was actually, I get it, it was a second marriage, though, but it was still cool. I had a good time. We're going to get to Morgan Wallen, Kane Brown, and Billy Currington, both coming up next.
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7: Daytime highs approaching 88 today. Under mainly clear skies, winds out of the southwest, 5 to 10 miles per hour. Partly cloudy skies tonight, lows level off around 67. Partly cloudy skies tomorrow, chance of thunderstorms. High temperatures reach up to 88. Mid-80s Saturday, with thunderstorms likely. Turning warmer Sunday, with highs in the upper 80s, chance for storms continues. From the WAIN Weather Center, I'm meteorologist Paul Trombley. Currently 67.
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1: ABC News, I'm Sherry Preston. The death toll jumping to at least 164 people after twin earthquakes slam Venezuela. Nearly 1,000 people are hurt, and those numbers could go even higher, says ABC's Stephanie Ramos.
2: Travelers scrambling to escape. Parts of the terminal left looking like a war zone. The airport now closed. Emergency crews digging through the rubble, helping residents to safety.
1: The quakes hitting magnitude 7.2 and 7.5, followed by strong aftershocks. The Senate votes down another War Powers resolution after a tense meeting between Senate Republicans and President Trump on Capitol Hill. A Liberian oil tanker has made it safely through the Strait of Hormuz despite threats from Iran. Scary moments in Air Canada flight out of New Jersey. A pilot suffering an apparent seizure and sending the plane jerking violently through the air. Several passengers had to help restrain him. This is ABC News.
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7: conditions. WAIN weather.
8: High level off around 88 today under mainly sunny skies. Winds out of the southwest, 5 to 10 miles per hour. Partly cloudy skies tonight. Lows dip down to about 67. Chance of thunderstorms tomorrow. Highs level off around 88. Sunshine mixed with clouds at times. Mid-80s Saturday with storms likely. Warmer Sunday with highs in the low 90s. Chance for storms continues. From the WAIN Weather Center, I'm meteorologist Paul Trombley. Right now, it's 69 degrees.
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0: That's Zach Top. It's called South of Sanity here at Hot Country. It's 93.5. Just reminding you guys, Splash Bash is coming back. This is the biggest family event of the summer, too. So Saturday, August the 1st, noon until 3. 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
10: Highs level off around 88
11: today
10: under mainly sunny skies. Winds out of the southwest, 5 to 10 miles per hour. Partly cloudy skies tonight. Lows dip down to about 67. Chance of thunderstorms tomorrow. Highs level off around 88. Sunshine mixed with clouds at times. Mid-80s Saturday with storms likely. Warmer Sunday with highs in the low 90s. Chance for storms continues. From the WAIN Weather Center, I'm meteorologist Paul Trombley. Right now, it's 69 degrees.
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0: That's Megan Moronius. It's called Beautiful Things, which I do love that song, but I am down with her new one called Medicine, which we do play that one. So next time it comes on, turn it up. I promise you're going to dig that one also. Dylan Barlow and Dustin Lynch both on the way next.
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5: Highs level off around 88 today under mainly sunny skies. Winds out of the southwest, 5 to 10 miles per hour. Partly cloudy skies tonight. Lows dip down to about 67. Chance of thunderstorms tomorrow. Highs level off around 88. Sunshine mixed with clouds at times. Mid-80s Saturday with storms likely. Warmer Sunday with highs in the low 90s. Chance for storms continues. From the WAIN Weather Center, I'm meteorologist Paul Trombley. Right now, it's 69 degrees.
6: 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Yeah.

0: That's Mug and Wallet. It's called Don't We Us. It's Justin. I'm out for the day. So it'll be a fantastic Thursday. I'll chat with you guys back again tomorrow as we get our Friday started together.
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5: 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Winners must appear in person with proper positive legal identification to claim any prize Monday through Friday, excluding holidays, within 30 days, so the prize will be forfeited. Prizes will not be mailed or delivered. Any winner under the age of 18 must be accompanied by a parent or legal guardian. No trade or cash equivalent will be awarded for any contest prize. Any person or persons found to be in violation of these contest rules before, during, or after the respective contest or giveaway will be disqualified. Rules before, during, or after the respective contest or giveaway will be disqualified and will not be eligible for future contests and giveaways.
6: Highs level off around 88 today under mainly sunny skies. Winds out of the southwest, 5 to 10 miles per hour. Partly cloudy skies tonight. Lows dip down to about 67. Chance of thunderstorms tomorrow. Highs level off around 88. Sunshine mixed with clouds at times. Mid-80s Saturday with storms likely. Warmer Sunday with highs in the low 90s. Chance for storms continues. From the WAIN Weather Center, I'm meteorologist Paul Trombley. Currently, it's 72 degrees.
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0: Wrapping on up with Luke Combs, Be By You, part of Country with Carson. The rumors have been circulating for a couple of weeks that Taylor Swift and Travis Kelce are going to be married on July 4th and that they're going to get married at Madison Square Garden. And I'll be very real that I thought there's absolutely no way. I understand it could be a massive wedding. I'm sure they've got tons of friends and acquaintances and relatives that they want to invite. But Madison Square Garden, really? Well, really, it could be happening. Signs are pointing that way. That we've got reports now, according to TMZ, that they have filed permits to shut some of the streets around MSG July 2nd through the 4th. And then people have found that there are some Chiefs players who have booked hotel rooms in the area for those dates.
1: It's Country with Carson. And she'd like to hear from you. 1-800-667-8686.
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14: 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Winners must appear in person with proper positive legal identification to claim any prize Monday through Friday, excluding holidays, within 30 days, so the prize will be forfeited. Prizes will not be mailed mailed or delivered. Any winner under the age of 18 must be accompanied by a parent or legal guardian. No trade or cash equivalent will be awarded for any contest prize. Any person or persons found to be in violation of these contest rules before, during, or after the respective contest or giveaway will be disqualified and will not be eligible for future contests and giveaways.
11: Highs level off around 88
15: today
11: under mainly sunny skies. Winds out of the southwest, 5 to 10 miles per hour. Partly cloudy skies tonight. Lows dip down to about 67. Chance of thunderstorms tomorrow. Highs level off around 88. Sunshine mixed with clouds at times. Mid-80s Saturday with storms likely. Warmer Sunday with highs in the low 90s. Chance for storms continues. From the WAIN Weather Center, I'm meteorologist Paul Trombley. Right now, 74.
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0: That's Lainey Wilson, John Mayer with her on that one. Phone, keys, wallet on Country with Carson. We are on day three of Amazon Prime Day deals, and there are some that absolutely are a discount, that absolutely are a price cut, but not everything that's on sale or being advertised as a Prime Day deal is the biggest bang for your buck. 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
13: 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WAIN regularly conducts contests and giveaways on air. Please be advised of the following rules. No purchase necessary. 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For prizes valued at over $150, only one prize per household every 90 days. Winners must appear in person with proper positive legal identification to claim any prize Monday through Friday, excluding holidays, within 30 days, so the prize will be forfeited. Prizes will not be mailed or delivered. Any winner under the age of 18 must be accompanied by a parent or legal guardian. No trade or cash equivalent will be awarded for any contest prize. Any person or persons found to be in violation of these contest rules before, during, or after the respective contest or giveaway will be disqualified and will not be eligible for future contests and giveaways. Rolling on the parkway or chilling on a back road. It's Hot Country, 93.5 WAIN.
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0: We were just talking about Prime Day deals, and I have alerts set for a couple of things that I've had my eye on for a while. 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My hairdresser got this fancy new tool. 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The tools are a couple hundred bucks. And I, even with the discount, I can't justify spending that. That seems like so much when I have a perfectly good curling iron that was like less than 20 bucks.
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4: ABC News, I'm Sherry Preston. Devastation in Venezuela. That was in Caracas as the first of two strong earthquakes hit within seconds of each other. At least 164 people are dead, nearly 1,000 hurt. Experts fear those numbers will rise. Secretary of State Marco Rubio says U.S. help is on the way now.
5: We're already deploying search and rescue teams from Fairfax County, Virginia, and Los Angeles. There'll be some others we'll add. That's their most immediate need right now is search and rescue efforts.
4: A couple of new looks at the economy. The Commerce Department says it grew 2.1% in the first 3 months of the year. And the inflation gauge, watched most closely by the Fed, is showing prices up 4.1% last month compared to last year. Oil prices going the other way, though. Brent crude, the international standard, falling to pre-war levels, trading about $73 a barrel. Temperatures across Europe soaring again today. The UK hit a new record high yesterday. This is ABC News.
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11: Highs level off around 88 today under mainly sunny skies. Winds out of the southwest, 5 to 10 miles per hour. Partly cloudy skies tonight. Lows dip down to about 67. Chance of thunderstorms tomorrow. Highs level off around 88. Sunshine mixed with clouds at times. Mid-80s Saturday with storms likely. Warmer Sunday with highs in the low 90s. Chance for storms continues. From the WAIN Weather Center, I'm meteorologist Paul Trombley. Right now, it's 77 degrees.
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Find me on Insta, on Facebook, on X, wherever it is you're scrolling. I'm at Carson On Air. It's Ella Langley and Morgan Wallen. I Can't Love You Anymore on Country with Carson.

0: That is Cody Johnson. We just heard Traveling Soldier on Country with Carson. Reach out today, 800-667-8686. Today, officially, we are 6 months away from Christmas. I know the countdown seems a little bit early to get started, but today, because it is June 25th, it is actually marked as Leon Day, or Noel spelled backwards. That, yes, we are at that 6 month mark, and I know summer just started, but there's already stores that have Christmas decorations, that have Christmas stuff out. I know I've seen Halloween, and effective July 5th, that's when y'all are on notice the Halloween decorations go up in my house.
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14: 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Winners must appear in person with proper positive legal identification. Claim any prize Monday through Friday, excluding holidays, within 30 days, so the prize will be forfeited. Prizes will not be mailed or delivered. Any winner under the age of 18 must be accompanied by a parent or legal guardian. No trade or cash equivalent will be awarded for any contest prize. Any person or persons found to be in violation of these contest rules before, during, or after the respective contest or giveaway will be disqualified and will not be eligible for future contests and giveaways.
15: Highs level off around 88 today under mainly sunny skies. Winds out of the southwest, 5 to 10 miles per hour. Partly cloudy skies tonight. Lows dip down to about 67. Chance of thunderstorms tomorrow. Highs level off around 88. Sunshine mixed with clouds at times. Mid-80s Saturday with storms likely. Warmer Sunday with highs in the low 90s. Chance for storms continues. From the WAIN Weather Center, I'm meteorologist Paul Trombley. Right now, it's 77 degrees.
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0: Get through this workday with Tucker Wetmore, brunette, on Country with Carson. I've had my brother and sister-in-law in town for the last week, which has been great. It also means that my house has been full, that there's just stuff everywhere because it's three people in a pretty finite small space, but it has been fantastic. Well, they're leaving today, and then I'm getting ready to go on vacation, and my vacation is going to their house, going to see them. And as much as I would love to leave as soon as possible, there's so much cleaning that I have to do before I can let myself leave the house. Do you get that way when you're going on vacation? Do you scrub? Do you tidy? Do you wash the sheets? Because I want to come back to a clean house. I don't want to come back to a mess, because after a vacation, even though it's supposed to be rest and relaxation, no, we're all still exhausted. The last thing I want is chores when I come back to the house.
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13: 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Winners must appear in person with proper positive legal identification to claim any prize Monday through Friday, excluding holidays, within 30 days, so the prize will be forfeited. Prizes will not be mailed or delivered. Any winner under the age of 18 must be accompanied by a parent or legal guardian. No trade or cash equivalent will be awarded for any contest prize. Any person or persons found to be in violation of these contest rules before, during, or after the respective contest or giveaway will be disqualified and will not be eligible for future contests and giveaways. Hot Country, Cool 10. 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

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When life hands you lemons, put a slice in your tea and call 1-800-667-8686.

0: Trying to keep the kids entertained over the summer, maybe you go to the library a couple of times each month. If your kids have their own library card, if they're just using yours, sure, you can check out books. They usually have movies that you can rent, but there's all sorts of other perks depending on your library. Things like passes to national parks that you can kind of check those out and go to those parks for free. There are places where they have music studios or recording studios. There are libraries where you can take out a telescope. There are places where you can take out art. You can borrow it the same way that you borrow a book and switch it out in your house every 30 days.
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4: ABC News, I'm Sherry Preston. The Supreme Court handing down two rulings on immigration this morning. One allows the Trump administration to cancel protected status for immigrants from Haiti and Syria. The other clears the way for asylum seekers to be turned away at the U.S.-Mexico border. Search and rescue teams continue trying to find people who may be caught under rubble of buildings in Caracas, Venezuela, following two earthquakes that struck nearly back-to-back on Thursday. Jason Wang, an American in Venezuela, with more on what it's like there now.
5: It seems like it's calmed down a lot, and I'm currently actually heading east outside of Caracas into the jungles. I just wanted to be away from the city in case of aftershocks. But, life outside of Caracas seems pretty normal from what I've seen so far.
4: 164 people were killed. The government's preferred measure of inflation shows an increase of 4.1% from last year. This is ABC News.
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15: Highs level off around 88 today. Under mainly sunny skies, winds out of the southwest, 5 to 10 miles per hour. Partly cloudy skies tonight, lows dip down to about 67. Chance of thunderstorms tomorrow. Highs level off around 88, sunshine mixed with clouds at times. Mid-80s Saturday with storms likely. Warmer Sunday with highs in the low 90s, chance for storms continues. From the WAIN Weather Center, I'm meteorologist Paul Trombley. Right now, 79.
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0: Music from Riley Green taking us through our Thursday. Think As You Drunk on Country with Carson. Don't tell my boss about this, but about a month ago, I got an alert from my phone that I was using too much storage, that my phone was almost full, and it couldn't do an update because I was so short on storage space. So I spent the better part of 3 hours while I was at work moving things over to a Google Drive, making sure that things were off the phone, were basically in the cloud somewhere, and I thought I was good to go, except I got that alert again when I woke up this morning, and I'm like, y'all. This, and I paid for his phone with more storage. Like, it wasn't the basic. I paid for more. And still, it can't handle it. I don't take that many videos. I don't know what else. I'm trying to figure out what I could have downloaded. But that's going to be another project for, let's say, a couple hours from now.
1: It's Country with Carson. 1-800-667-8686.
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13: 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Contests are open to all persons except Fort Broadcasting and their affiliated radio stations, Fork employees and their immediate families, event sponsors, prize providers or advertisers and their respective immediate families are not eligible to win. 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Winners must appear in person with proper positive legal identification. Claim any prize Monday through Friday, excluding holidays, within 30 days, so the prize will be forfeited. Prizes will not be mailed or delivered. Any winner under the age of 18 must be accompanied by a parent or legal guardian. No trade or cash equivalent will be awarded for any contest prize. Any person or persons found to be in violation of these contest rules before, during, or after the respective contest or giveaway will be disqualified and will not be eligible for future contests and giveaways.
14: Highs level off around 88 today under mainly sunny skies. Winds out of the southwest, 5 to 10 miles per hour. Partly cloudy skies tonight. Lows dip down to about 67. Chance of thunderstorms tomorrow. Highs level off around 88. Sunshine mixed with clouds at times. Mid-80s Saturday with storms likely. Warmer Sunday with highs in the low 90s. Chance for storms continues. From the WAIN Weather Center, I'm meteorologist Paul Trombley. Right now, 79.
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0: That is Brantley Gilbert, winding on down with Good Damn on Country with Carson. Feels like almost every week we're getting a new flavor of Oreo, and there are some that people just adore and are so upset that they were limited time only. And one of those is cinnamon bun Oreos. I didn't even know these existed, but I guess people have been clamoring for them for over a decade. That they have been available in other parts of the world, but they haven't been available in the United States for almost a decade. But they are coming back, of course, for a limited time only.
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11: 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No purchase necessary. 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Winners must appear in person with proper positive legal identification to claim any prize Monday through Friday, excluding holidays, within 30 days, so the prize will be forfeited. Prizes will not be mailed or delivered. Any winner under the age of 18 must be accompanied by a parent or legal guardian. No trade or cash equivalent will be awarded for any contest prize. Any person or persons found to be in violation of these contest rules before, during, or after the respective contest or giveaway will be disqualified and will not be eligible for future contests and giveaways.
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gone. Getting through this work day, we get through today, then we've got later on tonight, then we have tomorrow, and we're sitting pretty on a Friday, and then the weekend is here. Not that I am counting down. It's Cody Johnson, The Fall, on Country with Carson.

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5: ABC News, I'm Sherry Preston. The Supreme Court delivering victories to the Trump administration in a pair of immigration rulings. One allows the rejection of asylum seekers at the U.S.-Mexico border, says ABC's Devin Dwyer.
6: This was a decision over a policy from the first Trump administration known as metering or turn back. It was basically an effort to shut the door at ports of entry across the southern border to prevent migrants, immigrants, from even stepping foot on U.S. soil to file a claim for asylum.
5: The other case allows for the cancellation of temporary protective status for Syrians and Haitians living in the U.S. At least 164 people killed, nearly 1,000 injured, but those numbers are sure to go higher after a pair of powerful earthquakes rocked Venezuela. One quake was a magnitude 7.2 and the other a magnitude 7.5. The Fed's preferred inflation gauge out today shows prices up 4.1% between this May and last May. This is ABC News.
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16: Mainly sunny this afternoon with a high of 88. Southwesterly winds 5 to 10 miles per hour. Lows around 67 tonight. Sunshine mixed with clouds at times. Tomorrow, chance of thunderstorms. Daytime highs approaching 88. Mid-80s Saturday with storms likely. Warmer Sunday with highs in the low 90s. Storms continue. From the WAIN Weather Center, I'm meteorologist Jennifer Wojcicki. Currently, it's 81 degrees.
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0: That is Stella Lefty wrapping on up Boston on Country with Carson. Prince Harry is returning to England next month, and he is bringing his wife, Meghan, and their two children with them. And the whole buzz has been, will he meet with King Charles? Yes, the man is king, but that's also his dad. And I'm sure King Charles wants to see his grandkids because it's been a couple of years. The question isn't so much about, are they going to meet? It's, how is William going to feel if they do? Because you know those brothers were, I mean, they were brothers. They were so tight. They were thick as thieves. When William married Kate, it seemed like the three of them were the three musketeers. And then Meghan came in the picture and people really villainized her. But we don't know what's actually happening. But people seem to think that William is going to be big, big mad if Daddy Charles ends up meeting with Harry. And I am here for the family drama because, hey, it's not my family. I can watch from the sidelines.
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6: Patients with intellectual disabilities are becoming pawns in a political fight in Frankfurt as state leaders slash funding for the Lee Specialty Clinic. Recent budget cuts are wiping out more than 80% of funding at the unique facility. Over 1,000 marginalized patients are now losing access to critical health care, while Governor Andy Beshear and state lawmakers blame each other for the disastrous oversight. In Laurel County, London Mayor Randall Weddle is officially kicked off the November ballot. The county clerk filed an emergency motion on Wednesday to remove his name after a judge ruled Weddle failed to meet the city's one-year residency requirement. Weddle's legal team says they will not appeal the ruling. Matt Orr is now the only candidate listed for the race, though residents have until late August to file as write-ins. I'm Travis Laird.
2: This is the Kentucky News Network.
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12: Mainly sunny this afternoon with a high of 88. Southwesterly winds 5 to 10 miles per hour. Lows around 67 tonight. Sunshine mixed with clouds at times. Tomorrow, chance of thunderstorms. Daytime highs approaching 88. Mid-80s Saturday with storms likely. Warmer Sunday with highs in the low 90s. Storms continue. From the WAIN Weather Center, I'm meteorologist Jennifer Wojcicki. Currently, it's 81 degrees.
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0: rolling right on through our Thursday. Corey Kent featuring Coe Wetzel on Rocky Mountain Low on Country with Carson. There is nothing worse than when you get super into a TV show and then it doesn't get renewed. That's happened on streaming services. That happens on network TV. The good news, it is not happening with Dutton Ranch. We waited so long for the Rip and Beth spinoff, but it has been massive for Paramount. So much that it has been renewed that we will get a second season of it.
1: We can remember lyrics to hundreds of songs, but can't remember anyone's phone number. Well, here's hers. 1-800-667-8686. It's Country with Carson.
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11: 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Winners must appear in person with proper positive legal identification to claim any prize Monday through Friday, excluding holidays, within 30 days, so the prize will be forfeited. Prizes will not be mailed or delivered. Any winner under the age of 18 must be accompanied by a parent or legal guardian. No trade or cash equivalent will be awarded for any contest prize. Any person or persons found to be in violation of these contest rules before, during, or after the respective contest or giveaway will be disqualified and will not be eligible for future contests and giveaways.
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0: This is Country with Carson. Worrying means you suffer twice. Make like Elsa and let it go.
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0: 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But if you kept them, if for some reason, maybe they're sitting in your junk drawer, well, with the reopening of Bed Bath & Beyond, they say they will take those coupons. 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
7: ABC News, I'm Chuck Severson. The Supreme Court rules that the Trump administration can turn away asylum seekers at the U.S.-Mexico border, can stop them from even stepping foot on U.S. soil. A high court also cleared the way for the Trump administration to cancel temporary protective status for Syrians and Haitians. Advocates for Haitians urge Congress to extend TPS or many will die. U.S. help on the way to Venezuela after deadly earthquakes overnight. Secretary of State Marco Rubio says search and rescue teams are headed there from Los Angeles and Virginia.
8: The airport there is badly damaged, so we'll have to rely on the Department of War to deploy assets there.
7: At least 164 people are confirmed dead and nearly 1,000 injured. The Federal Reserve's primary metric for gauging inflation is out. Last month, inflation accelerated 4.1% over May of last year. Tennis great Chris Everett says tests show her ovarian cancer has returned. She says she's had surgery as a first step. This is ABC News.
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21: Mainly sunny this afternoon with a high of 88. Southwesterly winds 5 to 10 miles per hour. Lows around 67 tonight. Sunshine mixed with clouds at times. Tomorrow, chance of thunderstorms. Daytime highs approaching 88. Mid-80s Saturday with storms likely. Warmer Sunday with highs in the low 90s. Storms continue. From the WAIN Weather Center, I'm meteorologist Jennifer Wojcicki. Currently 82.
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0: You've got Country with Carson.
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2: A few days before he turned 80, he was sitting out back in a rocker. 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

0: Carry On. That is music from Kenny Chesney, taking us through our workday on Country with Carson. We were talking earlier about the upcoming Taylor Swift, Travis Kelce wedding. At this point, it's all speculation, but signs are pointing to Madison Square Garden the weekend of July 4th. And it sounds like, if rumors are true, there is a no gifts rule, that it is very, very strict. They do not want presents. They do not want anyone sending them anything. They don't want gifts, which makes sense. I mean, I know Travis is loaded, but Taylor Swift is a literal billionaire. She is worth $2 billion. What could you possibly get her that she can't buy for herself? Honestly, that she doesn't already have.
1: This is Country with Carson.
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14: 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Winners must appear in person with proper positive legal identification to claim any prize Monday through Friday, excluding holidays, within 30 days, so the prize will be forfeited. Prizes will not be mailed or delivered. Any winner under the age of 18 must be accompanied by a parent or legal guardian. No trade or cash equivalent will be awarded for any contest prize. Any person or persons found to be in violation of these contest rules before, during, or after the respective contest or giveaway will be disqualified and will not be eligible for future contests and giveaways.
15: Mainly sunny this afternoon with a high of 88. Southwesterly winds 5 to 10 miles per hour. Lows around 67 tonight. Sunshine mixed with clouds at times. Tomorrow, chance of thunderstorms. Daytime highs approaching 88. Mid-80s Saturday with storms likely. Warmer Sunday with highs in the low 90s. Storms continue. From the WAIN Weather Center, I'm meteorologist Jennifer Wojcicki. Currently 82.
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1: 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We've got Ella Langley and Morgan Wallen. 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

0: Megan Maroney, keeping things moving with medicine on Country with Carson. A dumb decision is made quickly, but it lives forever on the internet. I'm sure you saw this video. After the Knicks won the NBA championship, they had the big parade in New York City, and there was a woman head to toe in her Knicks gear. She picks up the Knicks painted garbage can, overturns it, dumps the trash all over the street, and takes the trash can home. She's actually on the subway, smiling, thumbs up. Well, the internet found her. They doxed her because, well, she littered. Also, just gross. What do you do? I mean, by the way, those trash cans are for sale. You can buy them for like $200. Well, they found her. And she was an executive at J.P. Morgan. She was when she overturned the trash can, but she's not anymore because J.P. Morgan is like, not a great look for us. So they separated from her 1 week. 1 week, this woman who was an executive at a financial institution, now she's got to pay a $100 littering fine.
1: This is Country with Carson.
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7: 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Winners must appear in person with proper positive legal identification to claim any prize Monday through Friday, excluding holidays, within 30 days, so the prize will be forfeited. Prizes will not be mailed or delivered. Any winner under the age of 18 must be accompanied by a parent or legal guardian. No trade or cash equivalent will be awarded for any contest prize. Any person or persons found to be in violation of these contest rules before, during, or after the respective contest or giveaway will be disqualified and will not be eligible for future contests and giveaways.
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And you've got great country music to keep you at it. 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

0: big surprise yesterday. Dolly Parton was on hand in the flesh to open her new Tennessean travel stop. 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Also, it's a true travel stop, that there are washer and dryers there, and Dolly was on hand. It's great to see her because we know she's had some health issues. 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And hey, if you're traveling, you got to make that a must-see, right?
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1: 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Winners must appear in person with proper positive legal identification to claim any prize Monday through Friday, excluding holidays, within 30 days, so the prize will be forfeited. Prizes will not be mailed or delivered. Any winner under the age of 18 must be accompanied by a parent or legal guardian. No trade or cash equivalent will be awarded for any contest prize. Any person or persons found to be in violation of these contest rules before, during, or after the respective contest or giveaway will be disqualified and will not be eligible for future contests and giveaways.
2: Mainly sunny this afternoon with a high of 88. Southwesterly winds 5 to 10 miles per hour. Lows around 67 tonight. Sunshine mixed with clouds at times. Tomorrow, chance of thunderstorms. Daytime highs approaching 88. Mid-80s Saturday with storms likely. Warmer Sunday with highs in the low 90s. Storms continue. From the WAIN Weather Center, I'm meteorologist Jennifer Wojcicki. Currently 82.
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4: ABC News, I'm Chuck Sieverton. The Supreme Court has ruled that the maker of Roundup Weed Killer can't be sued under state law for failing to warn users about the product's alleged cancer risk because the EPA didn't require a warning label when approving the product for sale. ABC's Stephen Portnoy in Washington.
5: The case involved a man who won a $1 million lawsuit in state court, alleging that Monsanto violated Missouri law by failing to warn on the label that the weed killer Roundup might cause cancer.
4: Conservative Supreme Court majorities say the government can keep asylum seekers from entering the U.S. and can cancel the temporary protected status granted Haitians and Syrians. U.S. help is going to Venezuela after deadly earthquakes overnight. Search and rescue teams headed there from Los Angeles and Virginia. Over 160 dead. The latest reading of the Federal Reserve's primary metric for gauging inflation says that last month, inflation accelerated 4.1% over May of last year. This is ABC News.
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0: James called Water at a Wedding. Let's get to it. Russell Dickerson, Nate Smith, Luke Bryan as we roll on. Coming up next.
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0: There's LeBron Country, and she knows it. Kenny Chesney just kicked off a residency at the Sphere in Vegas. We're going to hear from him and all the pretty girls coming up.
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7: Mix of clouds and sun this afternoon with highs around 88. Winds out of the southwest 5 to 10 miles per hour. Tonight, 68. Chance of thunderstorms. Tomorrow, highs level off around 85. Sunshine mixed with clouds at times. 86 Saturday with thunderstorms likely. 91 Sunday. Chance for storms continues. From the WAIN Weather Center, I'm meteorologist Jennifer Wojcicki. Currently 82.
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0: I was done for.
1: That's Max McNown and Done For. As we're rolling on, we've got lots to get caught up on now that we're off and rolling here on your Thursday and heading into the weekend too. So let's talk headlines, new movies. You know, some of those do open up on Thursday, so we might cover that for you. Although with Toy Story 5 going so strong, I don't feel like it's going to be a ton, you know, like who wants to compete with that? We'll talk birthdays, all kinds of things. Stick around, don't go anywhere. And we'll kick off next hour with music from Luke Combs.
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1: ABC News, I'm Chuck Sievertson. A federal judge has blocked a portion of President Trump's executive order on mail-in voting. The order seeks to create a voter database from each state, and the Postal Service would go off of that list to mail ballots to voters. Supreme Court conservative majorities have ruled that the government can keep asylum seekers from entering the U.S. and can cancel the temporary protected status granted to Haitians and Syrians.
2: The plaintiffs here had also claimed racial animus on the part of the president, who, of course, has said things derogatory about those countries. And Justice Samuel Alito, in the majority opinion, said he did not see sufficient evidence of a racial animus in these decisions.
1: ABC News senior Washington reporter Devin Dwyer. The Federal Reserve's primary inflation gauge shows that last month inflation accelerated 4.1% over May of last year. After deadly earthquakes overnight in Venezuela, at least 188 people are dead, 1,000 more injured. This is ABC News.
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7: WAIN weather.
8: A mix of clouds and sun this afternoon with highs around 88. Winds out of the southwest, 5 to 10 miles per hour. Tonight, 68. Chance of thunderstorms tomorrow. Highs level off around 85. Sunshine mixed with clouds at times. 86 Saturday with thunderstorms likely. 91 Sunday. Chance for storms continues. From the WAIN Weather Center, I'm meteorologist Jennifer Wojcicki. Currently 83.
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0: Stella left you with Boston. So all the rumors are swirling about Taylor and Travis and getting married at Madison Square Garden. Yeah, and those rumors have intensified. Again, I never thought that they would go that route. I thought it would be like whisking off to some remote island that they probably own. You know, private ceremony, but that doesn't seem to be what we're getting. They say a special event permit was filed for a film event from June 28th to July 4th on the block surrounding the venue. This timeline has no public events planned between these dates, so that speculation started in early June, and they're suggesting July 3rd is the wedding date. So I think, I know nothing about this stuff, but I think what they're trying to do is basically outsmart the paparazzi. They're capturing it themselves. They'll have all the rights, and then, you know, they can do with it what they want versus trying to hide from all the cameras, which in the end, I got to think it is the smarter way to go. And I still think they're going to end up having a small ceremony someplace, very intimate, just the two of them and maybe like one or two other people after the fact, you know, a little extra something.
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0: Zach Top. It's called South of Sanity. Keith Urban's on the way, Post Malone and Riley Green.
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3: Mix of clouds and sun this afternoon with highs around 88. Winds out of the southwest, 5 to 10 miles per hour. Tonight, 68. Chance of thunderstorms. Tomorrow, highs level off around 85. Sunshine mixed with clouds at times. 86 Saturday, with thunderstorms likely. 91 Sunday, chance for storms continues. From the WAIN Weather Center, I'm meteorologist Jennifer Wojcicki. Currently 83.
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0: Riley Green, Think As You Drunk. He is going to be on stage tonight with Lara Spencer hosting CMA Fest. Of course, it already happened weeks ago, but the recording airs tonight. We've seen plenty of little drops of video, you know? Drops of video? Clips. Clips of video of the various performances. We know who to expect. I personally am mostly excited to see Florida Georgia Line reuniting. That's a really big deal. So, yeah, we already know who's going to be out there. And it looks like a really good time, for sure. A great concert that's going to air tonight. So, check that out and stick around. Music coming up. We'll kick off next hour with Dasha.
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3: 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Winners must appear in person with proper positive legal identification to claim any prize Monday through Friday, excluding holidays, within 30 days, so the prize will be forfeited. Prizes will not be mailed or delivered. Any winner under the age of 18 must be accompanied by a parent or legal guardian. No trade or cash equivalent will be awarded for any contest prize. Any person or persons found to be in violation of these contest rules before, during, or after the respective contest or giveaway will be disqualified and will not be eligible for future contests and giveaways.
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1: 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Second hand from a dealer in Atlanta, I rode up with Daddy when he went there to get her.

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2: ABC News, I'm Chuck Sievertson. A U.S. official confirms that Iran attacked a ship in the Strait of Hormuz with a drone today. ABC's Louis Martinez covers the Pentagon.
3: This would be the first time that we now know that there is some kind of a new kind of kinetic incident involving Iran since the signing of that memo of understanding just last week.
2: Federal judges blocked part of a President Trump executive order that would have tried to mandate how states would run mail-in voting. The Supreme Court says the maker of Roundup Weed Killer can't be sued under state law for failing to warn users about the product's alleged cancer risk because the EPA didn't require a warning. Supreme Court conservative majorities today ruled that the government can keep asylum seekers from entering the U.S. and can cancel the temporary protected status granted to Haitians and Syrians. After deadly earthquakes in Venezuela, at least 188 people are dead and nearly 1,000 others are injured. This is ABC News.
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6: WAIN weather.
7: Lows level off around 68 tonight under partly cloudy skies, south winds around 5 miles per hour. Chance for storms tomorrow. High temperatures reach up to 85, sunshine mixed with clouds at times. Lows around 72 tomorrow night. Chance for storms. Mid 80s Saturday with storms likely. Turning warmer Sunday with highs in the low 90s. Storms continue. From the WAIN Weather Center, I'm meteorologist Jennifer Wojcicki. Right now, 85.
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4: And here's Clark with the weather. 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

0: Megan Maroney's latest medicine coming up. We'll talk Avengers. Also, are we there yet? The sequel in the works.
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3: Four people have been indicted on murder charges for a shooting that killed two people in Okolona. Joe Lincoln is following this story.
4: The incident took place on September 29th, 2025, near the intersection of Napa Valley Court and Napa Valley Drive. When police were called to the scene, two men, Kavion Faulkner and Marion Caldwell, were found shot dead inside an apartment. Nearly a month after the shooting took place, 22-year-old Jasmine Brown was charged with two counts of murder and receiving stolen property. According to court records, Brown helped three other people kill Caldwell and Faulkner, who were her roommates. Now those three and Brown have been indicted. Karan Williams, Malachi Forrest and Clifton Jones were all indicted on two counts of murder and conspiracy to commit murder. Jones is currently serving a six-year sentence in Boyle County for manslaughter. All four suspects are set to be arraigned on June 29th. I'm Joe Lincoln.
3: And I'm Scott Hooper.
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2: Lows level off around 68 tonight under partly cloudy skies, south winds around 5 miles per hour. Chance for storms tomorrow. High temperatures reach up to 85. Sunshine mixed with clouds at times. Lows around 72 tomorrow night. Chance for storms. Mid-80s Saturday with storms likely. Turning warmer Sunday with highs in the low 90s. Storms continue. From the WAIN Weather Center, I'm meteorologist Jennifer Wojcicki. Right now, 85.
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0: It's going to be 20 years since that very first Are We There Yet movie debuted, but Nia Long and Ice Cube return for the third installment in the franchise. This time, Ice Cube's character is dealing with the challenges of being a grandparent, so something that probably a lot of us 20 years ago didn't have to deal with, and now we are trying to navigate that. So looking forward to that sequel. And Avengers, yeah, Marvel Studios planning to re-release Avengers Endgame in theaters this September with new content titled Avengers Endgame Encore. They're going to have a custom introduction, footage we've never seen before, and a unique post-credit scene exclusive to Xfinity Vision and IMAX showings.
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4: 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Winners must appear in person with proper positive legal identification to claim any prize Monday through Friday, excluding holidays, within 30 days, so the prize will be forfeited. Prizes will not be mailed or delivered. Any winner under the age of 18 must be accompanied by a parent or legal guardian. No trade or cash equivalent will be awarded for any contest prize. Any person or persons found to be in violation of these contest rules before, during, or after the respective contest or giveaway will be disqualified and will not be eligible for future contests and giveaways.
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1: ABC News, I'm Chuck Sievertson. Iran attacked a ship in the Strait of Hormuz with a drone today, says a U.S. official. ABC's Louis Martinez covers the Pentagon.
2: What we have from a U.S. official is that, yes, there was an Iranian attack on a vessel that was carried out by an Iranian drone that caused some damage to the ship's bridge.
1: It's first attack since Iran and the U.S. initial agreement. Seven arrests and 18 police vandalism reports are alleged by the National Park Service. What it claims led to the algae-filled and sealer flaking of the reflecting pond at the Lincoln Memorial. A federal judge blocked part of a President Trump executive order that would mandate how states would run their mail-in voting operations. Supreme Court conservative majorities today ruled that the government can keep asylum seekers from entering the U.S. and can cancel the temporary protected status granted to Haitians and Syrians. At least 188 people dead and 1,000 others injured in the Venezuelan earthquakes. This is ABC News.
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6: WAIN weather.
7: Lows level off around 68 tonight under partly cloudy skies, south winds around 5 miles per hour. Chance for storms tomorrow. High temperatures reach up to 85. Sunshine mixed with clouds at times. Lows around 72. Tomorrow night, chance for storms. Mid-80s, Saturday, with storms likely. Turning warmer, Sunday, with highs in the low 90s, storms continue. From the WAIN Weather Center, I'm meteorologist Jennifer Wojcicki. Currently, it's 84 degrees.
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0: John Morgan and Kid Myself. Tennessee Whiskey on the way from Chris Stapleton, followed by Jacob Hackworth. We also need to talk birthdays. Stick around.
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3: Police in a Meade County community are warning residents about a new form of methamphetamine appearing in the area. John Shannon has more.
4: The Muldra Police Department says it recently seized pink meth, also known as meth quick or strawberry quick, during a traffic stop. Officials believe the drug may have been circulating locally for some time, but say this is the first time they've encountered it directly. Authorities are especially concerned because the drug can be packaged or flavored to attract younger people. Police are urging parents to talk with their children about drug risks and to remind them not to accept items from people they don't know or trust. I'm John Shannon.
3: And two Clark County school board members in Kentucky are now under arrest on theft charges. State police say they're dollar bonds. I'm Scott Hooper.
2: This is the Kentucky News Network.
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2: Lows level off around 68 tonight under partly cloudy skies, south winds around 5 miles per hour. Chance for storms tomorrow. High temperatures reach up to 85. Sunshine mixed with clouds at times. Lows around 72 tomorrow night. Chance for storms. Mid 80s Saturday with storms likely. Turning warmer Sunday with highs in the low 90s. Storms continue. From the WAIN Weather Center, I'm meteorologist Jennifer Wojcicki. Currently, it's 84 degrees.
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5: Hey, what's up, guys? I'm Kanan Smith.
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1: ABC News, I'm Chuck Savertson. Venezuelan earthquakes leave at least 188 people dead. Search and rescue continue. Armando Nori fled his Caracas apartment.
2: 2 hours later, I came back, you know, to grab some things like clothes and water. And I saw the whole thing and was destroyed inside.
1: The federal judge has blocked part of a President Trump executive order that would mandate how states would run their mail-in voting operations. Supreme Court conservative majorities today ruled that the government can keep asylum seekers from entering the U.S. and can cancel the temporary protected status granted to Haitians and Syrians.
3: This was a decision over a policy from the first Trump administration to shut the door at ports of entry across the southern border to prevent migrants from even stepping foot on U.S. soil.
1: ABC's Devin Dwyer. Iran attacked a ship in the Strait of Hormuz with a drone today, says a U.S. official. This is ABC News.
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9: Lows level off around 68 tonight under partly cloudy skies, south winds around 5 miles per hour. Chance for storms tomorrow. High temperatures reach up to 85, sunshine mixed with clouds at times. Lows around 72 tomorrow night. Chance for storms. Mid-80s, Saturday, with storms likely. Turning warmer, Sunday, with highs in the low 90s, storms continue. From the WAIN Weather Center, I'm meteorologist Jennifer Wojcicki. Currently, it's 83 degrees.
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0: exciting things on TV tonight. We'll get to that list coming up in just a few minutes. 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

0: starts. And last night, so exciting, another round of the NBA draft, and I got to see my Braden Smith go to the Bulls and then get traded to the Pacers. Okay, I don't know who's in this situation with your favorite college players, but Braden Smith is from Indiana, played at Purdue, and now gets to play professionally at the Pacers. So excited. Will he start? I don't know. But either way, he will be there and part of the team. So I'm so excited about that. Fun couple of days watching that NBA draft. Tonight, we got the FIFA World Cup going on if you still need some sports in your life. The Bears, so the fifth and final season, will kick off. And, of course, we've already talked about this. Very excited to see all these great performances and so many of our favorite country artists. CMA Fest is happening tonight on ABC.
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1: Lows level off around 68 tonight under partly cloudy skies, south winds around 5 miles per hour. Chance for storms tomorrow. High temperatures reach up to 85, sunshine mixed with clouds at times. Lows around 72 tomorrow night. Chance for storms. Mid 80s Saturday with storms likely. Turning warmer Sunday with highs in the low 90s. Storms continue. From the WAIN Weather Center, I'm meteorologist Jennifer Wojcicki. Currently, it's 82 degrees.
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0: I knew it.
1: Taylor Swift, I knew it. I knew you. Her latest, yes. One more song dropped by her before she walks down the aisle, which, I don't know, rumors say it's going to be next weekend, maybe July 3rd. Lots of things happening indicating that they're planning something. Who knows if it's the actual wedding or, I don't know, maybe they're just trying to distract us all while they, like I said, fly off to one of the islands they probably own. I don't know. Either way, you know you're going to know whether you like it or not because it's everywhere. Stick around, more music to come. We'll get to music kicking off next hour. Blake, Gwen, Luke. You have to wait and see which one. Jason Aldean and Randy Houser. And I'll talk to you guys tomorrow. Have a good one.
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3: 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Any winner under the age of 18 must be accompanied by a parent or legal guardian. No trade or cash equivalent will be awarded for any contest prize. Any person or persons found to be in violation of these contest rules before, during, or after the respective contest or giveaway will be disqualified and will not be eligible for future contests and giveaways.
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